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1: We stand united with pride. 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Nuestra cultura done right. 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

0: thinking, and cognitive skills. Often arts and crafts are confused with creative art, but remember, anything that an adult initiated or made a part of is not considered creative art, because it did not solely come from the child. 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

de Poder Latino. Good morning, everybody. Looks like today's going to be a repeat of yesterday. Mostly sunny skies, 59 degrees for high. It's 41 degrees at 731. Here's Bad Bunny. Debía tirar más fotos por el Poder Latino.

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4: 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We're kicking it off with Diana. 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

You're in the middle of the freestyle from Natico Traffic Jam, where you take control at 270-5900. Ladies and gentlemen, today is National Taco Day. Now listen, before we even get into it about the hard shell, soft shell, I did a little research because I wanted to see what the original taco was. And a traditional Mexican taco is simple. It's just a small corn tortilla, your choice of meat, chopped onion, cilantro, salsa, and a little squeeze of lime. That's it. Done. Finished. There's no mountain of shredded cheese, no sour cream avalanche, no lettuce falling out the plate all over the place. It's true. You take a bite into a taco, it becomes a taco salad on your lap. Please. Oh, well, today I want to know, what's your favorite taco? And what's one thing that you just refuse to put on it? Because apparently some Americans here in America feel like we need to put everything that's in the refrigerator on our tacos. But that's not the original. The original was simple. And I like it. It's Mambo in the Morning. Let me know. 270-5900. What's something you absolutely can't stand on your taco?

My Heart. You're in the middle of the Freestyle Fanatical Traffic Jam, where we do it every day at 8 o'clock on the dot, where you take control at 270-5900. You can like and follow us on Facebook or send us a message there if you'd like as well. Don't Break My Heart, from the year 1986. Wow, you remember 86. Top Gun, Whitney Houston, and the number one selling car was the Chevrolet Celebrity. Oh, you remember. Here's DJ Lino, Love on the Freeze, the remix on the Freestyle Fanatical Traffic Jam.

0: That wraps up your Freestyle Fanatico Traffic Jam right here on Deadpool de Latino, where you take control at 270-5900. Every day at 8, we do it. We take it back to the past. And that was a remix by DJ Lino, Rochester's very own. Love on the Freeze. Pretty good, Lino. I like it. Good morning, everybody. 42 degrees at 821. Today's high expected to reach 59. Pretty much going to look like the same day we had yesterday. It's a carbon copy. Ah, football. Yes, yes, I know. Yesterday, I spent most of the day crying like a big baby. Ow! Yep, that was me all morning. I was just so disappointed with the Bills losing the way they did, especially to the Patriots at home. Come on, come on. Like, really? Well, if you watched Monday Night Football last night, man, the Atlanta Falcons, they didn't just beat the New Orleans Saints. Mm-mm. They walked into their stadium and rearranged their furniture. Wow. 45-24, Atlanta. Wow. Bijan Robinson wasted no time. Third play of the game, 59-yard touchdown. He finished with 145 rushing yards and two touchdowns. But apparently, one Robinson wasn't enough. Brian Robinson Jr. added three more rushing touchdowns. Basically, if your last name was Robinson last night, New Orleans, they wanted absolutely nothing to do with you. Atlanta put up 45 points and spoiled what was supposed to be a special night in New Orleans. They were celebrating the 20th anniversary of the Saints' return to the Superdome after Hurricane Katrina. Excuse me, Hurricane Katrina. Now, Bills Mafia, we need to turn the page. Nope, nope, we're not doing that. We're not doing that because the Bills did not win the game. After that tough loss to New England on Sunday, we got a whole week to get ourselves together, and we need to do it. Next Monday, the Buffalo Bills are under the lights. Bills, Rams in Los Angeles, 8:15 Monday night. It's time to bounce back. We got to go to break, you guys, but I'll be right back to kick off another traffic jam with Becky G right here on El Poder Latino. Stay with me.
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2: A Minute for Children is supported by the Greater Rochester Health Foundation and Ibero Early Childhood Services. Did you know the brain grows faster between the ages of 0 to 3 than any other time in life? And did you know that the type of interaction with an infant can determine that child's state of mental health later as an adult? Yes, an infant mental health is designed by his or her interaction with adults around them. Therefore, every interaction should be loving, caring, attentive, warm, and nurturing. Infants' cries that are smoothed immediately, fed when hungry, picked up, talked to, hugged, and kissed, learn to trust the world around them. Infant whose mother suffers from postpartum depression, mental health, or a traumatic situation directly affects that child's state of mind as well. So showing an infant that they are loved as soon as they are born will help that child to grow up mentally healthy and a loving and caring adult later in life.
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Epa, Becky G on El Poder Latino, 43 degrees at 828. Good morning, everybody. The average gas price in Rochester, are you ready for this? Ay, ay, ay, $4.42 per gallon. Yeah, I know, but don't get mad at me. I mean, I don't set the gas prices. Hey, come on. Come on, please. I don't make the gas prices. You want change? You make sure you get out there and vote. Anyways, the average gas price right now, $4.42 per, the average, that's the average. Wow, the price at the pump, they say, is taking a big bite out of many people's paychecks. But there's a master mechanic who says there are some things you can do to save a few bucks. Several tips and tricks. And we'll start off with making sure you remove any unnecessary cargo from your vehicle. Así que toda esta basura que tú tienes allá atrás, that you swear you're going to use it someday, get rid of it already. It's been there for like 6 months. You haven't used it yet? Guess what? You're probably not going to use it. So let's get rid of that stuff, first and foremost. Next, keep your distance between vehicles. And you're probably wondering, well, what does that got to do with saving gas? Well, here's the deal. The more you have to slow down and speed up, you're burning fuel. And that's unnecessary. Make sure you give each other enough space so you don't have to constantly be stopping. Accelerate. Ahí se te fue la gasolina. Yeah. And check your tire pressure. Now, this is a big thing because under deflated tires, they have more rolling resistance. So that is going to increase your fuel consumption. All right, so make sure your tires are on point. They're full. They say that can save you $20 to $30 a month just by doing those three things. $20 to $30 a month. They also say, especially, removing all the unnecessary cargo from your car. You don't need all that stuff back there. You really don't. Mom, get rid of all that stuff. Mira, ya está la finitura. Oh, well. There you have it, Rochester. Save yourself $20 to $30 a month on your gas bill. Just take those simple steps, all right? Here's Daddy Yankee with a song that nobody likes nowadays. Here's Gasolina.

Thriller on El Poder Latino. Good morning, that's Tony Sukar. I like that version of Thriller. Michael Jackson would be proud. Salsa. Who would have thought, huh? Speaking of Thriller, it's almost Thriller night. Wow. Halloween is upon us. 'Tis the season to be haunted.

Jimmy Nacho and Daddy Yankee on El Poder Latino. Hard to believe they recorded that song 10 years ago already. Wow. I'll tell you something else, though. Let me tell you something. The ladies are really driving Latino music right now. Karol G, Becky G. I mean, who can forget Shakira? She just won't let you. She just seems to be a hit factory. So the question really is, who is the queen of Latino music right now? Is it Karol G? Is it Shakira? Is it somebody else? Hit me up. And I don't want to argue with you. I just want your opinion. I don't want you calling me on the phone and arguing with me for 20 minutes. All right? I'm going to say who I'm going to say. And I'm not going to tell you until I get all the results from our callers. And I'll let you know who I think is the queen of Latino music. But I just want you to call me and let me know your thoughts. 270-590-270-5900. La Línea de Poder. Here's Karol G with Baby Wow.

All right, you guys, the votes are in. I have asked who is the queen of Latino music right now, and according to the Mambo in the Morning listeners, Karol G takes the crown, and I'm with you. That's my pick, too. Karol G is definitely on fire right now, but it was close. Shakira came in strong. She came in second. And listen, you can never count Shakira out. She's been doing this for decades and still out here competing with artists who are half her age. But then we had one caller, one brave, confident, possibly confused individual who said, Yailin, la más viral. Yeah, but I respect it. I mean, you know, you stood on it. Everybody's yelling Karol G and Shakira, and you're over there waving the Yailin flag by yourself. So according to the official Extremely Scientific Mambo in the Morning poll, Karol G takes the crown. And somewhere in the distance, way in the back, there's a Yailin loyal fan. But don't worry, your vote still counts, but Karol G is queen of Latino music right now. Yep, you heard it first right here on El Poder Latino. Thanks for calling in at 270-59.

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6: El Poder Latino, it's Mambo in the Morning, 923, 45 degrees, and we sent out a request, so to speak, for you guys to give us a call and let us know who you think the queen of Latino music is right now. Keyword being right now. Here's a pushback on the winner. Got a text message that says Shakira won World Cup back to back. She's also done the Super Bowl. She's also crossed over to English and was successful at it. And this was before Latino music was actually dominating the music industry. And right now, almost any Latin artist who gets a hit is going to be trending because it's a global Latin market. But Shakira is still as good today as she was 30 years ago. Wow. Latin music was not on top back then. This was before social media and all that stuff. She has managed to stay on top. So that alone makes her the queen. Karol G could be the princess. Come on. Karol C says Karol can't be the queen yet. As long as there's someone already sitting in that chair. I guess that is Shakira. At least for this listener. Well, thank you for your text message. Appreciate you tuning in to the Mambo in the Morning Show. 48 degrees, 924. Seguimos with the queens of Latino music. Here's Becky G on El Poder Latino.

Selena, one of the biggest crossover Latina artists in the history of Latin music. I love me some Selena. All right, you guys, hold on. We might have to redo the poll. Yes. I mean, earlier you guys, they're still calling. Give me a second to get to the phone lines now. Hold on. Earlier you guys had crowned Karol G the queen of Latino music, which was my pick too. I'm not going to lie. But now Shakira fans have entered the chat and they're coming with receipts. Okay. I hear you. I see you. One listener reminded me that Shakira was doing World Cups, crossing over into English, and became a superstar. And she even did the Super Bowl halftime show, and she's been doing it for 3 decades. Got another text that says, Shakira, for sure. She's been holding the throne for much longer. Okay, I hear you. Well, maybe I asked the wrong question. I'm sorry. If we're asking who's the hottest Latina artist right now, Karol G has a serious argument. But if we're talking about the queen, well, then maybe it is Shakira, and I have to re-poll and ask the question otra vez de nuevo. Shakira is, wow, a hit, a factory. And she's been doing this for a long time. I mean, if you wanted a Shakira record back in the days, that's how long she's been doing it. You'd have to go to the record store and buy the CD. No TikTok, no Spotify, no Instagram. Somebody had to make you a mixtape for you to get that. So, yeah, maybe Karol G is the princess right now. We're going to do a recount. Shakira, she may just be sitting on the throne. Here's Jennifer Lopez with Love Don't Cost a Thing. Oh, and by the way, that one person who voted for Yailin earlier, your ballot is under investigation.

0: right, we're back, and you guys demanded a recount. And the results are in. And let me tell you something. Shakira fans are not letting it go this morning. They're just not having it. It's been a great conversation so far. I just got another text that says, Shakira has worked with artists from across the world. From her own country to the USA to Africa to just about everywhere else. And you know what? That's a great point. For sure. Because Shakira just didn't cross over. She crossed borders. Latin music, American pop, African influences, collaborations with artists from different cultures, different languages, different parts of the world. And she didn't need Google Translate. Nope. The whole planet understands Shakira. And that's what makes this queen conversation different. Yeah, okay. So maybe Karol G is the princess. And Shakira is the queen. She was a star before streaming. She was a star before social media. And that wasn't easy. She was a star before your cell phone could tell you what song you were playing. Wow. Back then, if you didn't know the song, you had to call the radio station and ask Johnny Mamba, Mamba, what is that song you're playing right now? So, we're going to have to give it to Shakira. And I tell you one thing. Her fans don't lie. And neither do her hips. Here's Hips Don't Lie, Shakira featuring Wyclef Jean. One of the biggest crossover records ever recorded. Shakira, Shakira, you remember? Oh, what a vibe. It's on El Poder Latino, 97.1 FM. Good morning.
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He voted with his corazón. Wow. No Michael Jordan on the wall, bro? No pictures of Lamborghinis? No Dallas Cowboys or Buffalo Bills posters? Just Selena? My boy would probably wake up every morning like, buenos dias, mi amor. All jokes aside, though, Selena absolutely belongs in the conversation because we're talking about an artist whose career was tragically cut short. Yet, more than 30 years later, we're still playing her music, still talking about her, and the new generation still knows exactly who Selena is. That's not just popularity. That's legacy. So now I've got Shakira, Karol G, and Selena. I tell you, what started as a simple morning show question has turned into the Latin Music Supreme Court. And we know that person who texts Selena's vote, you apparently have been campaigning for her since you were 15. It's Mambo in the Morning, guys. Thank you so much for waking up with us here on El Poder Latino. Hope you enjoyed your ride to work, school, wherever it is you had to go this morning. Don't forget, for your ride home, tune in to Hector Arcanzoni, La Zona Musical, from 3 to 6 p.m. Coming up next, though, is Junjun Rivera. The legend is on his way in, and I got to get myself out of here. So until tomorrow, you guys, take care of yourself. Take care of each other. Call your mother. Tell her that you love her, and let her know Shakira is on top. I'll talk to you guys tomorrow.

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